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1: Le saluda Andreina Gandica para que corras la voz y le cuentes a todos los que se levantan muy tempranito que salgo aquí en su casa, Latino 106.3 FM en Utah. 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

0: a darle con todo. Good morning, prima Vane. 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
0: Dímelo, Micho.
2: What's up, everybody?
0: All right, man, hope you all had a great fin de semana. 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Nota loca de hoy. 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
1: Catch up on what's trending.
2: Email it to me. 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

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Feliz inicio de semana. Thank you for hanging out with us aquí en Your Boy Show. La nota loca de hoy coming up next in 3 minutes. It's gonna make you think twice before trying to have another baby. 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
3: Esta nota loca is gonna make you think twice before trying to have more kids. What? Especialmente si estás en mi situación.
2: ¿Donde no se la encuentran?
3: No, Micho.
4: Oh, wow.
3: De que tengo dos hijas.
2: Oh.
3: Y a cada rato la gente me dice a mí y a mi esposa, hey, ¿y el niño pa' cuándo?
2: Oh.
3: Are you guys gonna go for the third one, you know, para que sea el niño? You wanna have your varoncito, you wanna have a boy, que
4: continue
3: este, que
4: the family name.
3: Exactly, bro. 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I'm like, ¿lo van a mantener ustedes? Like, are you guys gonna fund the boy? Just in case, you know? But no, the answer is no. We are extremely blessed and happy with two beautiful and healthy daughters. 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Punto y fuera. Dios nos dio esa bendición y ya.
2: Oh.
3: Pero escucha lo que le pasó a esta familia de Ontario, Canadá. They have three boys, solamente niños.
2: Okay.
3: Y la mamá quería su niña, su little princess. So, they went for it. They went for the fourth child, and guess what she got?
4: A boy.
3: Not just a boy.
4: Twins.
3: Not just twins.
4: Four kids.
3: She got triplets. All boys, bro.
4: All boys.
3: Ahora tiene seis niños, bro. Just pero no sabita.
4: She's meant to be a boy mom.
3: That's it. Yo, shout out to all the boy moms, you know,
4: yes.
3: In the streets. Pero sí, güey. Ahí toda la gente, ándale, yeah, you can get your girl. Go for it. Sas. Triplets. I mean, God bless, pero ahora con seis chiquillos.
4: Y luego tres en uno.
2: Might as well go for the seventh, ya que son seis a siete, güey. Venga de ahí, ¿no? Ya, yeah, six, seven.
4: Yeah. How many people do you need to make a team? Like,
3: para básquetbol no necesitas cinco.
4: Well, there's you got a basketball team.
3: And
4: that's
3: a soccer
4: team? And a sub. Oh, and a sub.
3: Soccer team, I mean, depending on the age, but yeah, you can start off with six players.
4: Nice time.
3: Yeah.
4: There it is. She's got hella teams.
3: Bro, I remember something like this happened to one of my tios, mi tío Martín, allá en Ocotlán, Jalisco, Mexico.
4: What?
3: You know him, Eddie.
5: Yeah.
3: Él tenía seis hijas.
4: Okay.
3: Six girls. Y quería el niño, bro. He wanted the son so bad that he even tried with a different woman, primo.
4: Oh. I know that's right.
3: You know what I'm saying? Nah, just play.
4: He's like, swimmer.
3: I like how Prima Vane totally believe that. Like, hell yeah, there's deals like that. They're like, I need my boy no matter what.
4: Yeah, but it's. I feel like that's the male job, isn't it? Like, where the sex comes from?
3: The X chromosome? I don't know. I've heard something like that. Pero, no, he ended up going for the seventh one con su esposa, mi tía, and they ended up getting a boy. Shout out to Christian right there. The seventh one.
4: Oh, that's good.
3: Seis niñas. Y el séptimo fue el niño, bro.
4: Yeah.
3: Are you looking it up?
4: Yeah,
3: who determines the sex of the baby?
4: It says always provide the X chromosome, and the female is the one that provides.
2: Las mujeres. Entonces tú también, si quieres un niño, Chavi Boy, tienes que intentarlo con otra morra, ¿fo?
4: Dang.
3: No, we good.
4: Yeah.
2: No, está cañón para que otra morra quiera hacer eso contigo.
3: That is true. No, I'm very, very happy.
4: You, fo? What the hell?
2: Kill me. Do it with me, Chavi Boy.
4: No, I'm just saying the highness do it with you. You're hella ugly, short, panzón, ni se diga. Well, sorry, I thought we were pointing out our truth.
2: Hey, mira.
4: Don't point out mine.
2: Hey, all that is telling me is that you're passionate about me, Prima Ana. Thank you so much.
4: I'll pass.
2: And that you're frustrated sexualmente.
3: A continuación, a good idea or bad idea what some employers are trying to do in your bathroom. Oh. Detalles en minutos.
6: 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I went deaf on it.

0: 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Buena idea o mala idea? What do you think about this new concept that some employers are thinking about adding? And that is timers to the bathroom at work.
1: No.
0: Un límite de tiempo de how long you could be in the bathroom for.
1: Dang.
0: Good idea or bad idea? Yeah. Mándanos un mensaje de voz via DM on Instagram at Shaboy Show.
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0: Dino La Neta, is that a good idea or bad idea? Send us a voice message via DM on Instagram at Shaboy Show. The reason why employers are saying that they're thinking about adding timers to the bathroom is because on average, in los Estados Unidos, employees are using the bathroom for about 20 minutes a day.
1: 20 minutes a day.
2: Gotta be los compas. The guys be taking hella long dumps all the time.
1: Hey, some highness too. I'm like, this is not your house, girl.
2: No, para mí, pero muchos se van al baño a fumar de la buena, güey. O empezar a ver TikToks y Facebook.
1: Mind your business, Micho.
2: Prima Banareo. I didn't even say it was you. ¿Ves cómo era?
1: I'm just saying, mind your business, whatever happens.
0: So, chiquelato, if you go to the restroom for about 20 minutes a day at work, whether you're using the restroom to actually go número dos or número uno or whatever the hell you're doing there, by the end of the year, employers are figuring out that they are paying you over 80 hours a year. No más pa' que estés en el baño sentado.
1: That's right. Free money. Thanks for the free money.
3: That's right.
1: Good idea,
0: primo. Ponerte un timer ahí de 10 minutos.
1: Terrible idea. I have a timer on me right now. What the hell? Terrible. And let me tell you why. And I'm not one that be abusing of this. Like, when I go, I gotta go. It's emergency, especially in radio. Like, you know, we only have a certain amount of time to use the bathroom.
0: We have 5 minutes durante comerciales. Vámonos.
1: If that. Yeah. Let me just say, but when it's Hina's, me, girlies, like when it's the time of the month, like I need some time in the bathroom. Let's not say, I know TMI, sorry. Oh
0: no,
1: my
0: la
1: God.
0: Neta, la neta.
1: Man, cover your baby ears. But I'm just saying, like, yeah, I need time in there. Like, just, you know, make sure everything's right. Make sure I'm, like, you know, doing my thing. And so, yeah, no, I don't think this is right because, again, the females are getting taxed on this. Like, we already got to pay for tampons and pads. Now you want to put time limit on my restroom
3: break?
1: That's
3: right.
1: Oh, hell no.
0: Eddie, no sabo. Buena idea o mala idea ponerle tiempo límite al baño. Más o menos como unos 10 minutos, compa.
3: Muy mala dada. Adidas.
2: Adidas o Nike.
3: Bad idea. Holy bad idea. Like, I hate it when Shaboy, when I'm in the restroom and I'm pushing out, you know, I'm having a good time.
0: Good time? What are you pushing out, bro?
1: What's the coffee?
3: And all of a sudden I get a text from Shaboy, hey, where you at? I need this audio, this and that. I'm like, oh man, I gotta cut the freaking thing.
1: And it's like,
0: yeah.
1: You can't really do that. Like, you wait. I don't think, do I mean, mean, I don't know. I can't cut it.
3: What do you mean? Yeah, I just cut it.
1: That's crazy, fool. No, that's bad. That's gotta be bad for you.
2: You just gotta clinch, girl. You fast, yeah, cortas.
1: This took a wrong turn. That is wild.
0: Es que literalmente, güey, you're the one that provides the audios for the show para los chismes de la primavane, cualquier nota. So, cuando nota, I don't know that you're in the bathroom. I'm like, yo, Eddie, we need this audio de volada. And I don't know, you're out there just pushing it out. Hey.
1: Yo, the homie Fernando just DM'd us. He said, that's why I go to the bathroom multiple times a day. Let's go, Bernie.
0: Hey, Dinos, buena idea o mala idea? Keep it al 100 for you at work. En el baño to have a time limit. Vamos a decir unos 10 minutos and then you gotta get out.
1: Right here on the online it says on average a bathroom break at work should last at least 3 to 10 minutes for standard biological needs.
0: That's what I'm saying. And employers are saying that people are using the bathroom 20 minutes. A day. Damn. Cuéntanos, buena idea o mala idea to put a limit at the bathroom at work.
1: Heck no.
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0: ¿Buena idea o mala idea? Bienvenidos a Shboy Show. ¿Se te hace buena idea o mala idea que ciertas compañías están contemplando agregar un límite de tiempo en el baño de tu trabajo? Like literally a time limit of about 10 minutes because they're feeling like you should be able to do what you gotta do within 10 minutes. Because research is showing that allegedly companies are losing a lot of money and productivity because employees are using the bathroom so much throughout the day.
1: That's crazy.
0: That they're paying hella dinero nomás para que estés en el baño en el TikTok o en el Facebook, dice que haciendo del baño.
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1: No, I'm not
0: going to
1: say
0: that. Juan, do you think it's a good idea or bad idea? Cuéntanos.
3: Honestly, I don't think companies should put a timer. Lo que deberían de hacer las companies is give us a damn raise.
0: Orale.
3: Give us a raise, give us a bonus, something.
0: Oh,
3: well. Best believe, ain't nobody going to want to be there in the restroom. Sí, pues con feria baila el perro, ya sabes.
0: Entonces, si te pagara mejor, no perderías tanto tiempo en el baño. That's what compa Juan is saying.
1: Yeah.
0: Pays more money and I'll give you more work.
1: Dude,
0: fuera.
1: At my brother's job and my brother, he works with my uncle. So
0: what kind of work is it, prima?
1: He works with he's an electrical engineer, my uncle's company. So my brother's like un asistente allí, le ayuda con todo.
2: En la constru, pues, en la construcción ahí de engineers.
1: Yeah, más o menos ahí. Anywho, so my brother, ahí trabaja con familia. And dude, tell me why they just hired my little cousin. And my brother was telling me the other day that my cousin was knocking on the restroom door saying, hey, Fernie, you're taking too long. You don't get paid to take a And my brother was like, and dude, my brother, ni se diga, that little boy or man, little man now, he dura un montón en el baño where I'm like, what? Your legs don't freaking go numb? Doesn't go all TV?
0: It gets all tingly and whatnot. I know that feeling.
1: Crazy.
0: Yeah, at that point, he's just watching stuff on social media.
1: But I'm saying, like, the homie said, put a raise in it and maybe he'll be out there on the job.
0: Nikita, good idea or bad idea? Mira, Nikita trabaja como cashier. Escuchemos.
4: Bitch, boy.
2: Yeah, she called you ver.
4: Bitch, boy.
0: Gracias.
4: Para mí, yo creo que está muy bien que le pongan un tiempo. 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

0: Feliz inicio de semana. 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
1: Okay, one of your favorite Latinas just made history once again. Go, what am I talking about? Shakira. Yes. She is still doing Shakira things. La colombiana just made history with Las Mujeres Ya No Lloran World Tour. Mm-hmm. So during her concert in Madrid, Shakira live streamed the show globally through Amazon Music, Prime Video, and Twitch.
0: Yeah, that's right. Sábado. Uh-huh.
1: Yeah. Making it the first time ever that she live streamed one of her full concerts worldwide. Yo. Right. And apparently everybody was watching because check this. 10 million viewers were reportedly tuning in. Yeah, but that wasn't the only surprise. Shakira decided to bring out Dua Lipa. Yes. And they gave the fans an acoustic performance of Shakira's classic Antología. Check it out.
0: Para amarte.
1: Dua Lipa. That's Dua Lipa, yeah.

0: Qué bonito, man.
1: It's so good,
0: yeah,
1: right?
0: Mi yeah. respeto, Dua Lipa. She genuinely, truly loves Spanish music. Y le tiene mucho respeto a las artistas y artistas latinos y latinas, you know?
1: Yeah, yeah, yeah. She's from England, London, England, and we love

0: Yeah, unexpected, but...
1: Pero qué honor great. Para Dua Lipa poder participar, especially live streaming and all that, and for Shakira, man. So yes. Felicidades, and I can't wait to see what else Shakira does. And man, the girls are kicking ass right now.
0: Yeah,
1: Karol G, Shakira, no se diga.
0: Hopefully, Karol follows in La Loba's footsteps and live streams one of her performances.
1: That'd be dope. El último concierto tal vez estuviera chido, ¿no?
0: Something. Bad Bunny's done it. Let's see who's next.
1: All right, coming up next, familia, tenemos el tema de hoy. ¿Quién es your boy show? No te lo

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0: Bienvenidos al tema de hoy aquí en el Shaboy Show. Justo y necesario that we finally talk about this, guys. And it's the craziness that goes down at school drop-off and pick-up lines. Y tal vez tú que estás escuchando ahorita, you're the problem. The frustrated one que siempre está pintando, trying to cut in line, gritándole a medio mundo. We want to hear about the craziest things you've seen at school drop-off or pickup. Mándanos un mensaje de voz via DM on Instagram at Shaboy Show.
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0: And if you don't know if you're the problem or not creating all this drama, tus hijos are laughing at you right now in the car. They're like, sí, mamá, la neta, ¿te acuerdas que se la rayaste aquel señor el otro día? I bring this up, Rivani, porque el viernes me tocó recoger a mis hijas. I usually don't do it. My wife does it, right?
1: Right.
0: And I'm in line, bro. And you gotta wait until, like, the gate opens and then the line starts moving. Y eso right. otro. Y yo casi no soy distraído. I'm in line on the phone.
1: Oh, my God.
0: Just waiting, bro. So, a cada rato me pitaba el carro de atrás, like, pop. Pero, like, barely the line started moving right now. Y casi me pitaba, like, pop. Yeah. It's like, yo, chill. Like, I'm good. Eventualmente, they start yelling at me, no. And I look back.
1: Good job.
0: And they're flipping me off, Prima Vane.
1: Dude.
0: Y era una abuelita. It's a grandma flipping me off, pero no me agüito.
1: Hey. Don't your daughters go to a Christian school?
0: Yes, Prima Vane.
1: Hey, don't get in the wheelie's way.
0: That's why they need Jesus, bro.
1: That's crazy. You know what? I think it would be funny to do like a reality show of like pickups and drop-offs, because that would like, you know, like a funny little comedy crazy. Moment. Like, because yeah. it's just crazy. I've heard so many crazy stories. I had a crazy story happen to me too. Like, I don't have any kids, but shout out to my homegirls. They have kids. Y le hizo un paro a the homegirl. She was like, hey, yeah, can you pick up the kid for me? I was like, yeah, girl, I got you. No pasa nada. Tell me when, where. I'll be there. She's like, you can even take my car. Cool. I have her minivan. I'm in there. I feel all mom mode. And she tells me where, she tells me when. I pull up and like, yeah, exactly, Shaboy. I'm waiting in line, and all of a sudden, I hear cars honking at me. I hear people yelling, and I'm like, what? What's going on? And she's like, you're not supposed to park there. And I'm like, well, I'm waiting for Kendrick. Like, I'm waiting for my kid. Like, not my kid, but I'm waiting for him. And she was like, you gotta move. You gotta move. Oh, dude, I didn't move. I just
0: stood
1: there.
0: Is this like a security guard or another parent?
1: No, it was another parent. And then, like, I'm pretty sure somebody got wind of it. Like, then the actual, you know, school people. And then I hear a whistle, and I was
0: la del chaleco verde o rojo anaranjado y cuidado.
1: Taking her duty way too serious, girl. Like,
0: María, cuéntanos, what's the craziest thing you've seen at pickup or drop off en la escuela? ¿Qué locura viste?
2: I mean, if there's a story more impatient than this one, but basically there was this one mom that could not wait her turn from the other lane, so she tried going into mine, and que viene uno en una bici del otro lado, no lo ve y que se lo lleva al pobre. Pero I think he was fine. Ambulance came and everything. I saw him standing, so he was good. But yeah, it was pretty crazy.
0: Gracias a Dios that the kid on the bike is fine. But yeah, it's craziness, bro. Tell us, what is the wildest thing you've seen at school drop-off or pick-up cuando vas por tus chiquillos o a dejarlos? ¿Qué locura has visto?
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0: Te puso bueno el cotorreo aquí en el Chiboy Show. Confesando the craziest things you've seen at your kids' school drop-off and pick-up. ¡Qué locura! 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
1: Yes. 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
0: ¿Cuál es mi?
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0: Vamos con Argelia. What's the craziest thing you've seen at school drop off or pickup, Argelia? Dímelo.
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1: Kill me.
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1: Prove it. Mándanos foto.
3: Uno de estos días fue with a super cute outfit. 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It was super cute, but it was all see-through. So miramos todo su rise and shine. This is morning glories. It was the craziest thing I've ever seen at pickup and at drop-off.
0: ¡No manches!
2: Wow.
0: Enseñando toda la pechonalidad y el uyuyuy.

0: pickup, it's like a completely different person. 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Like, ma'am, who are you? You're not the same person who dropped off your kid.
1: Porque ya vienen de trabajo algo, no vienen arreglados. 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
0: No, you gotta do what you gotta do. As long as the kids are getting dropped off.
1: That's it, right?
0: That's it. Give them a show.
1: All right, big of the day.
2: She's like, I'm dropping off my kid and picking up a husband. Hey.
1: Vamos con Yesenia. What's the craziest thing you've seen at the school, amor?
3: If you don't drop these kids off by a certain time, then te agarró un trafical. Yep. And then you have the parents acting like they're brand new. They put the car in park, se bajan, les abren la puerta. Ándele, que les vaya bien buen día. Like, get these kids out of the car. Yeah, sigan su camino. Yes. You'll see them at the end of the day. Or say bye before you get there because tienen una fila de carros atrás de ustedes. Like, just move, lady.
1: Damn!
0: Yeah, that's true.
1: That's you and me in line holding everybody up.
0: The car shouldn't be stopped. You at least, it's still got to be rolling and the kids got to get out while it's slowly rolling.
1: Like, just open the door and kick them out. Vámonos.
0: Yeah,
2: no, get out of here. Que se bajan todavía, le limpian las lagañas con las babas de la mamá y el neta. 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
0: Y luego por la señal de la Santa Cruz de nuestros enemigos. I'm like, dude, mom, yeah, come on.
2: And they don't do just the pie, you know, the quick one. They do the long one, prima Vane.
0: From your forehead all the way down to your toes, down here. I'm like, yeah, mom.
1: That's what's up. Hey, listen, as parents, you want to protect bless your kids. Y esa bendición es muy importante. So anyways, I think the moral of the story is, let's show each other as parents more grace and mercy, más paciencia, porque acuérdate que nuestros hijos están viendo cómo reaccionamos y cómo le gritamos a la raza.
0: Yeah, it's probably not gonna happen.
2: O también, para que los chiquillos se pongan más fiel, le griten a sus homies, de, hey, little Aiden, tell your mom, fool. 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
0: Yeah, facts.
2: Me vale madre que huele el carro como que el aceite se está quemando. 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
1: Let's be kinder to each other, ¿vale? Saludos.
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1: You're so crazy.
2: Notas locas. Y bien estupe.
3: Esa nota loca is going to make you think twice before trying to have more kids. What? Especialmente si estás en mi situación.
2: ¿Donde no se la encuentran?
3: No, Micho.
2: Oh, my bad.
3: De que tengo dos hijas.
1: Oh.
3: Y a cada rato la gente me dice a mí y a mi esposa, hey, ¿y el niño pa' cuándo?
2: Oh.
3: Are you guys going to go for the third one, you know, para que sea el niño? You want to have your varoncito, you want to have a boy.
4: Continue the family name.
3: Exactly, bro. So they're always putting that kind of pressure. I'm like, ¿lo van a mantener ustedes? Like, are you guys going to fund the boy? Just in case, you know? But no, the answer is no. We are extremely blessed and happy with two beautiful and healthy daughters. Pero escucha lo que le pasó a esta familia de Ontario, Canadá. They have three boys, solamente niños.
2: Okay.
3: Y la mamá quería su niña, su little princess. So they went for it. They went for the fourth child, and guess what she got?
4: A boy.
3: Not just a boy.
4: Twins.
2: Dos.
3: Not just twins.
2: ¿De qué?
4: Four kids.
3: She got triplets, all boys, bro.
2: Tómala.
3: Ahora tiene seis niños, bro. Just pero no sabita.
4: She's meant to be a boy mom.
3: That's it, yo. Shout out to all the boy moms, you know, in these streets. Pero sí, güey. Ahí toda la gente, ándale, yeah, you can get your girl. Go for it. 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I mean, God bless, pero ahora con seis chiquillos.
4: Y luego tres en uno.
2: Might as well go for the seventh, ya que son seis. Dale. A siete, güey, ¿verdad?
3: Bro, I remember something like this happened to one of my tios, mi tío Martín, allá en Ocotlán, Jalisco, México.
4: What?
3: You know him, Eddie.
5: Yeah.
3: Él
5: happened?
3: Tenía seis hijas.
4: Okay.
3: Six girls, y quería el niño, bro. He wanted the son so bad that he even tried with a different woman, primo.
2: Ándele.
4: I know that's right.
3: You know what I'm saying? Nah, just playing.
4: He's swimmer.
3: I like how primo Vani totally believe that. Like, hell yeah, there's tios like that. They're like, I need my boy no matter what.
4: Yeah, but it's, I feel like that's the male job, isn't it? Like, where the sex comes from?
3: The X chromosome? I don't know. I've heard something like that. Pero, no, he ended up going for the seventh one con su esposa, mi tía, and they ended up getting a boy. Shout out to Christian right there. The seventh one.
4: Oh, that's good.
3: Seis niñas. Y el séptimo fue el niño, bro.
4: Yeah.
3: Are you looking it up?
4: Yeah,
3: Who determines the sex of the baby?
4: It says the X chromosome, and the female is the one that provides.
2: Las mujeres. Entonces tú también, si quieres un niño, Chavi Boy, tienes que intentarlo con otra morra, ¿fo?
3: No, we good.
4: No,
2: está cañón para que otra morra quiera hacer eso contigo.
3: That is true. No, I'm very happy.
4: They do it with you, fo? What the hell?
2: Kill me. Do it with me, Chavi Boy.
4: No, I'm just saying the hyena's doing with you. You're hella ugly, short, panzón, ni se diga. Well, sorry, I thought we were pointing out our truth.
2: Hey, mira.
4: Don't point out mine.
2: Hey, all that is telling me is that you're passionate about me, primo, and thank you so much.
4: I'll pass.
2: And that you're frustrated sexualmente.
3: A continuación.
2: La neta.
3: A good idea or bad idea what some employers are trying to do in your bathroom.
2: Kill me.
3: Detalles en minutos.

0: 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Buena idea o mala idea? What do you think about this new concept that some employers are thinking about adding? And that is timers to the bathroom at work.
1: No.
0: Un límite de tiempo de how long you could be in the bathroom for. Good idea or bad idea? 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
2: S-H-O-B-O-Y Show.
0: The reason why employers are saying that they're thinking about adding timers to the bathroom is because on average, in los Estados Unidos, employees are using the bathroom for about 20 minutes a day.
2: 20 minutes a day.
3: Gotta be los compas. The guys be taking hella long dumps all the time.
2: Hey, some highness too. I'm like, this is not your house, girl.
3: No, para mí, pero muchos se van al baño a fumar de la buena, güey, o empezar a ver TikToks y Facebook.
2: Mind your business, Micho.
0: So, chiquelato, if you go to the restroom for about 20 minutes a day at work, whether you're using the restroom to actually go número dos or número uno or whatever the hell you're doing there.
2: Yeah.
0: By the end of the year, employers are figuring out that they are paying you over 80 hours a year no más pa' que estés en el baño sentado.
2: That's right. Free money. Thanks for the free money.
1: That's right.
2: Oh, hell
0: yeah. Good idea, bad idea, primo. Ponerte un timer ahí de 10 minutos.
2: Terrible idea. I have a timer on me right now. What the hell? terrible. And let me tell you why. And I'm not one that be abusing of this. Like, when I go, I gotta go. It's emergency, especially in radio. Like, you know, we only have a certain amount of time to use the bathroom.
0: We have 5 minutes durante comerciales. Vámonos.
2: If that. Yeah. But when it's highness, me, girlies, like, when it's the time of the month, like, I need some time in the bathroom. Let's not say. I know TMI, sorry. Oh,
0: no,
2: my
0: la
2: God.
0: Neta, la neta.
2: Man, cover your baby ears. But I'm just saying, like, yeah, I need time in there. Like, just, you know, make sure everything's right. Make sure I'm, like, you know, doing my thing. And so, yeah, no, I don't think this is right because, again, the females are getting taxed on this. Like, we already got to pay for tampons and pads. Now you want to put time limit on my restroom
1: break?
2: Honey.
1: That's right.
2: Oh, hell no.
0: Eddie, no sabo. Buena idea o mala idea ponerle tiempo límite al baño. Más o menos como unos 10 minutos, compa.
1: Muy mala dada. Adidas.
3: O Nike.
1: I hate it when Shaboy, when I'm in the restroom and I'm pushing out, you know, I'm having a good time.
0: Good time? What are you pushing out, bro?
2: What's the coffee?
1: And all of a sudden I get a text from Shaboy, hey, where you at? I need this audio, this and that. I'm like, oh, man, I gotta cut the freaking thing.
2: And it's like,
0: cortale, mi chavo.
1: Yeah.
2: You can't really do that. Like, I don't know. I can't cut it.
1: What do you mean? Yeah, I just cut it.
2: That's crazy, fool. No, that's bad. That's gotta be bad for you.
3: You just gotta clinch, girl. You sabes, cortas.
2: I know.
0: Literalmente, güey, you're the one that provides the audios for the show para los chismes de la primavane, cualquier nota. So, cuando nota, I don't know that you're in the bathroom. I'm like, yo, Eddie, we need this audio de volada. And I don't know, you're out there just pushing it out.
2: Yo, the homie Fernando just DM'd us. He said, that's why I go to the bathroom multiple times a day.
0: Cuéntanos, buena idea o mala idea to put a limit at the bathroom at work.
2: Heck no.
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0: made history with Las Mujeres Ya No Lloran World Tour. Mm-hmm. So during her concert in Madrid, Shakira live streamed the show globally through Amazon Music, Prime Video, and Twitch.
1: Yeah, that's right. Making, el sábado. Uh-huh.
0: Yeah. Making it the first time ever that she live streamed one of her full concerts worldwide. Right. And apparently everybody was watching because check this. 10 million viewers were reportedly tuning in. Yeah, but that wasn't the only surprise. Shakira decided to bring out Dua Lipa. Yes. And they gave the fans an acoustic performance of Shakira's classic Antología. Check it out. Para amarte.

0: Qué bonito, man.
1: It's so good, yeah, right?
0: Mi respeto, Dua Lipa. She genuinely, truly loves Spanish music. Y le tiene mucho respeto a las artistas latinos y latinas. So yes. Felicidades. And I can't wait to see what else Shakira does. And man, the girls are kicking ass right now.
1: Yeah.
0: Karol G, Shakira, no se diga.
1: Hopefully, Caro follows in La Loba's footsteps and live streams one of her performances.
0: Let me do. El último concierto tal vez estuviera chido, ¿no?
1: Something. Yeah, Bad Bunny's done it. Let's see who's next.
0: All right, coming up next, familia, tenemos el tema de hoy. ¿Quién es your boy show? No te lo pierdas.

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0: Bienvenidos al tema de hoy aquí en Your Boy Show. Justo y necesario that we finally talk about this, guys. And it's the craziness that goes down at school drop-off and pick-up lines. Y tal vez tú que estás escuchando ahorita, you're the problem. The frustrated one que siempre está pitando, trying to cut in line, gritándole a medio mundo. We want to hear about the craziest things you've seen at school drop-off or pick-up. Mándanos un mensaje de voz via DM on Instagram at Your Boy Show.
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0: And if you don't know if you're the problem or not, creating all this drama, tus hijos are laughing at you right now in the car. They're like, sí, mamá, la neta, ¿te acuerdas que se la rayaste aquel señor el otro día? I bring this up, Rivani, porque el viernes me tocó recoger a mis hijas. I usually don't do it. My wife does it, right?
1: Right.
0: And I'm in line, bro. And you gotta wait until, like, the gate opens and then the line starts moving. Y eso right. El otro. Y yo casi no soy distraído.
2: No.
0: I'm in line on the phone.
2: Ya valió, lo perdió.
0: Just waiting, bro. So, a cada rato me pitaba el carro de atrás, like, pop, pero, like, barely the line started moving right now, y casi, casi me pitaba, like, pop. Yeah. It's like, yo, chill, like, eventualmente, they start yelling at me, no. And I look back.
1: Good job.
0: And they're flipping me off, prima Vane.
2: Dude. Number one.
0: Y era una abuelita.
2: Órale.
0: It's a grandma, prima Vane.
1: Hey, don't get in the wheelie's way.
0: That's why they need Jesus, bro.
1: I had a crazy story happen to me too. Like, I don't have any kids, but right, shout out to my homegirls. They have kids. Y le hice un paro a the homegirl. She was paro, like, hey, paro. Yeah, can you pick up the kid for me? I was like, yeah, girl, I got you. No pasa nada. Tell me when, where, I'll be there. She's like, you can even take my car. Cool. I have her minivan.
0: Hey.
1: I'm in there. I feel all mom mode. And she tells me where. She tells me when. I pull up. Yeah, exactly, Shaboy. I'm waiting in line. Uh-huh. And all of a sudden, I hear cars honking at me. I hear people yelling. And I'm like, what's going on? And she's like, you're not supposed to park there. And I'm like, well, I'm waiting for Kendrick. Like, I'm waiting for my kid. Like, not my kid, but I'm waiting for him.
2: Okay.
1: And she was like, you gotta move. You gotta move. Oh, dude, I didn't move.

0: Is this like a security guard or another parent?
1: No, it was another parent. And then, like, I'm pretty sure somebody got wind of it. Like, then the actual, you know, school people. And then I hear a whistle and I was
0: La del chaleco verde o rojo, anaranjado, y cuidado.
1: Taking her duty way too serious, girl.
0: Like, María, cuéntanos, what's the craziest thing you've seen at pickup or drop-off en la escuela? ¿Qué locura viste?
2: I mean, if there's a story more impatient than this one, but basically, there was this one mom that could not wait her turn from the other lane, so she tried going into mine, and que viene uno en una bici del otro lado, no lo ve, y que se lo lleva al pobre. Pero I think he was fine. Ambulance came and everything. I saw him standing, so he was good. But yeah, it was pretty crazy.
0: Gracias a Dios that the kid on the bike is fine. But yeah, it's craziness, bro. Tell us, what is the wildest thing you've seen at school drop-off or pick-up cuando vas por tus chiquillos o a dejarlos? ¿Qué locura has visto?
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0: Te puso bueno el cotorreo aquí en el Chiboy Show. Confesando the craziest things you've seen at your kids' school drop-off and pick-up. ¡Qué locura! A lot of people get impatient, trying to cut in line, honking, gritándose.
1: Yes. And you know who's the worst for?
0: ¿Cuál es mi?
1: Las mamás chaparritas que andan en troca mamalona con su Starbucks, güey. 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
0: Vamos con Argelia. What's the craziest thing you've seen at school drop-off or pick-up, Argelia? Dímelo.
3: There's a mom at her school drop-off and pick-up that goes with no underwear and no bra.
1: Hey, kill me.
2: How do you know she's not wearing underwear?
1: Prove it. Mándanos foto.
3: Uno de esos días fue with a super cute outfit. 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It was super cute, but it was all see-through. So miramos todo su rise and shine. This is morning glory. It was the craziest thing I've ever seen at pickup.
0: ¡No manches!
1: Wow.
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1: Porque ya vienen de trabajo algo, no vienen arreglados. 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
2: If you don't drop these kids off by a certain time, then te agarró un trafical. Yep. And then you have the parents acting like they're brand new. 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Yes. You'll see them at the end of the day. But say bye before you get there because tienen una fila de carros atrás de ustedes. Like, just move, lady.
1: Damn!
0: Yeah, that's true.
1: That's car, you and me in line holding everybody up.
0: The car shouldn't be stopped. You at least, it's still got to be rolling and the kids got to get out while it's slowly rolling.
1: Like, just open the door and kick them out. Vámonos.
0: Yeah.
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1: That's right, amigos. Your girl Daneta Costa aquí con ustedes en este lunes, casi viernes, amigos. Son las 11:16, amigos. 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Muy buenos días. Muchos, muchos thank yous. Y por acompañarme, amigos, échale ganas, échale ganas. We're going to get through this Monday together. And hey, it's a beautiful day, you guys. I think most of the week is expected to be really, really beautiful. Así que disfruten, amigos. Yes, enjoy it, because it's going to be really nice. Pero bueno, amigos, yo aquí con ustedes hasta la 1:00 p.m.

You're tuned into the Midday Vibe, Latino 106.3 FM. Su amiga y servidora Tanera Cosa aquí con ustedes, amigos, manteniéndolos informados y aquí ayudándoles a sobrevivir este lunes, amigos. We're getting through this together. 5 de octubre ya, amigos. 2026, can you believe? 3 more months, we're gonna be in 2027. Anyways, amigos, happy Monday to everyone who technically had 2 days off, but would like to dispute that word off, you guys, because Saturday, you know, and Sunday is probably full of errands, laundry, work around the house. I don't know. So many things that you got to get done in those 2 days that you don't have time for during the week. So it doesn't technically count as time off. I don't know, you guys. I don't know. But research, you guys, is showing, according to this study in the February 2026 Journal of Occupational Health Psychology, it followed 153 employees across 421 weekends, and researchers found that mentally switching off from work unfolded differently. Some people gradually disconnected, while 16% of the weekend studies showed consistently low detachment. Interestingly, fatigue and sleep problems didn't differ significantly between the groups. So this doesn't prove that unplugging guarantees a refreshed Monday, you guys. It does give us a useful question, though. When work ends, does your brain actually shut off or, you know, turn off from work? I don't think so. I think for most of us, that is very difficult to do. Pero bueno, quiero saber si descansaron este fin de semana o solamente cambiaron de trabajo porque, como mencioné, entre, no sé, lavar ropa, hacer el mandado, dejar todo listo para lunes, ¿a qué hora se supone que uno se relaja y nos desconectamos realmente? 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If you're one of those lucky ones that you are able to just completely disconnect, good for you, and give us some tips, you guys, because I think most of us, we do not disconnect. So what does everybody, what do you use up your weekend with? Do you actually have plans, fun stuff, relaxing stuff, or is it full of chores and then, you know, worrying about Monday and everything you have to do the following week, you guys? But I think maybe we need a weekend for responsibilities and then another weekend for being, you know, just a person and relaxing. So how are we doing today, you guys? Let me know. Give us some pointers for those of you who are able to disconnect. But what do you guys think about having that just those 2 days to catch up on everything else? Are they actually spent relaxing, you guys, and, you know, ready to prep us to get back into work on Monday refreshed? I don't know. I think we could dispute that. But anyways, how's everybody feeling? Check in with me. Does this resonate? Let me know. @ Tanera Cosa 3-5-5-0-8-10-63. Keep it locked, amigos. Coming up, I got that keyword for you. So yeah, don't go nowhere.

What a show! Give it up for La Fama! Don't forget, be careful what you wish for.

508-1063. Nombre completo, correo electrónico y la frase clave, 9 de octubre, amigos, para que no se les olvide cuándo se va a estar presentando. En el Union, at the Union, you guys, this Friday, October 9th. So that is the keyword or key phrase for today. So I need your full name, email address, and the key phrase, October 9th, 9 de octubre, okay? 385-508-1063, 385-508-1063. It's 1212, you guys! That's a good omen. So, hey, good luck. Keep sending them in, you guys, and keep it locked right here on the Midday Vibe. Remember, I got your Midday Chismas coming up this hour. More good tunes, of course, and good vibes. Solo aquí, the Midday Vibe with your girl, Danara Costa. Muy buenas tardes.

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1: That's right, amigos. It is time for your Midday Chismes with your girl, Tanera Costa, keeping you guys informed. Ya saben, amigos, and today we begin with Amara La Negra's Mystery Man. He isn't a mystery man anymore, you guys. That's right. Amara La Negra celebrated her 36th birthday on Desiguales, and her very private boyfriend, you guys, decided to make a very public entrance. La sorprendió en vivo con un enorme ramo de flores. Le